semaines. Unwell. Life. Unwell. Heavy. Unwell. Oval. And flute. Puff. And sugar. Sour and round boat and round flower and round blush and round oval and round Sure.

flourish, seeing the real in things, really seeing the real, describing the exact actuality of what it is you see, or what it is you seem to see. You really seem to see the real, the exact and actual reality of the real in things you seem to see. The real thing. And no other voice or paint in this, but just the thing you see. The thing you see is the real in things. What you see is what seems. The reals of this seem to mean the real in things, while

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'Cause you watch the TV while I'm watching you.

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0: 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But yeah, I'm in my room and then I wrote this song about you. It's kind of crazy, man. It's kind of gay in that, but I mean. Dunno, we just had some good times. I just had to spill my thoughts on the page and that. Yeah. I miss that big booty of yours, though. But yeah, man, let me rap it to you real quick, though. Let me know what you're saying.
1: Sipping Guinnesses, chilling on the moon. Her name is fucking Luna, I'm the loony to the tune. 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
1: Putain, mais c'est pas possible.

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0: I love you, but I love the Lord. More than I love any physical being. I think that's wonderful. But then why can't you bring that same feeling home?
1: I really wish that I could do that.
2: No, I never did it. That was atypical.
0: What makes you think you can do it?
3: I also forgot that.
1: Well, he said, a man's foes will be they of his own household.
0: Well, I hardly believe that your own father or mother or brother or sister would be your enemy.
1: You're gonna call him a liar?
0: No, I'm not calling him a liar.
1: Well, I can do all things through the Lord.
0: You can do it. You saw the way we lived and what we did, do you believe?
1: I really don't think so.
2: Let's see, I've lost track. That means three dogs. That means none.
1: Or that I love any physical being.
0: I think that's wonderful.
1: Well, he said. I love you, but I love the Lord. More than I love any physical being.
0: I think that's wonderful.